I was up, I was down, I felt almost everything. I was lost, been around, still know hardly anything. Got my feet on the ground.

will fade eventually. So if our time is running out, day after day, we'll make the mundane a masterpiece. Oh my, my, oh my, my love, I take one look at you, you're taking me out.